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Hello, my name is A.V. Anne Vriend, aus Canada, and I'm an R&B soul singer, and you're listening to Radio Sturfunk.

There once was a ship that put to sea. The name of the ship was the Billy at T. The winds blew up her bow, dipped down. Blow, my bully boys, blow.

0: Ayo.
1: The Dive. Here at Ibiza Sonic. Hello, music lovers. Welcome to a Deep Dive Corp edition of my radio show, The Dive. In today's show, I will play music that I have been involved in because I have produced it, or it's a deep dive track or whatever, that has been made or released in 2023. First track is one that you for now only will find on Deep Dive Corp's Bandcamp account, and this is called What Are You Doing?

So the next track coming, I just found out that I have not even released it yet. You know, I was going through my folders and of 2023, and there are all the music that I made or produced or remixed or whatever. So this one is not even out. I play it anyway. Produced in 2023, Reminder of Deep Dive Corporation.

Yeah, okay, so the next track is out, released. You can find it everywhere on all digital platforms. This is Deep Dive Corporation featuring Helmut Huttler on bass, and this track is called Redefine.

0: music, no boundaries. No boundaries. The Dive, here at Ibiza Sonica.
1: This is the track Run in collaboration with Clemens Krallmann, better known as Hippie House or Golden Tone Radio. We also made a few more collaborations in this past year, and there is more to come from that end throughout the show. But for now, Run, Deep Dive Corporations and Hippie House, and it's Clemens on vocals.

Up next is one track of an EP that I made in the beginning of this year. I wanted to make music for a specific art form rather than a specific style of music. And first I was thinking to do something for like modern dance, but I ended up making one for pole dance. And that EP is called Music for Pole Dance, and the first track that I play of it is called Funk.

Yeah, I simply throw in the opening track of the Music for Pole Dance EP, and I ended up doing the EP for this kind of dance first because the ballerina that I started working with couldn't stick to our timing that we had set. So while I was at it and had quite a good connection to a pole dance studio in Copenhagen, I worked on that, imagining what kind of music I would think pole dancers would like. And yeah, anyway, this is the opening track. I'm sure I will play more of that EP, and yeah, enjoy the music.

This is one of the very few remixes I made in 2023. It's for Mellow Man. He comes from the guys around Kiano and below Bangkok. The track's called Defender, and this is the Deep Dive Corporation remix of it.

a side project of Clemens, so Hippie House, and myself, and we made, well, we started a series of sketches, tracks that are only run for 2-3 minutes, with the idea in mind, maybe someone else catches up with it and is interested to move it further or remix it or use sounds from it. Kind of an open source sketchbook, so to speak. This is sketch number one of that EP.

0: Beats and Melodies, sie ist The Dive, hier at Ibiza Sonica.
1: And this is the live recording of the track Trippy, taken of the Music for Pole Dance EP, the version that I played while in one room with the pole dancer. She did her thing. I played live to it, and there is a video of this that you can find on YouTube.

closing track of this week's edition of The Dive that only contained music of Deep Dive Corporation, or music that I have been involved in, the production I've been involved in, or a remix I made, is sketch number 4 of the Sketches EP that I did in collaboration with Hippie House or Golden Tone Radio. And in the next 3 following weeks, I will play you my favorite music of this past year. So I hope you like this week's edition of my show with only music of Deep Dive Corporation, and look forward to the coming 3 weeks with my favorite music of this past year in 3 editions. Ciao.

0: Muffin, you're on your own. Sing it. Anko, Anko. Again. 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
1: Anko.
0: Okay, okay. I got an idea. 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Anko. That's it, you got it.

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1: Mellow sounds with gloomy overtones, blurring the frontier between the organic and the synthetic. This is how you could describe a certain slice of Paris's contemporary musical underground, spearheaded by DIY producers and left-field labels alike. Tonight's episode of Radio Muse, produced by Radio Campus Paris, in collaboration with Planisphère, shines light where darkness lingers, namely in the music of Morphine, Didam Josh Conseven, and the duo Omer. Morphine is one of the aliases of Estelle Morfin, combining activities as an artist, radio host, DJ, label founder and journalist. She has released two EPs under the name Romain Delors, as well as the album Blinding Nights as Morphine. The first song you're about to hear is called Shapes.

0: Depuis toute petite, enfin voilà, je sais pas, j'avais 4-5 ans, j'ai commencé à
1: piano. I've started playing the piano at around 4 or 5 years old. I then got into a music school, followed by the conservatory at the end of elementary school. My studies there were centered on classical music. I first studied the harpsichord. Rapidly, I switched from harpsichord to synthesizer, interested as I was in electronic music.
0: J'ai transité du clavecin au synthé. Et puis après, voilà, je suis passée par FL9, puis Ableton.
1: I learned working with Ableton alone in my room, exploring by myself. I spent a lot of time tinkering and creating on my own, but also exchanging with other bedroom producers.
0: J'ai échangé avec d'autres.
1: The strong community of producers like myself taught me a lot. There are many people with good ideas, and it's nice to be able to talk about all that.
0: Assez forte, et il y a plein de gens qui ont des super idées, et voilà, c'est bien de se parler de tout ça. 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
1: I'm really influenced by Alice Coltrane, her spiritual stuff with only synthesizer and voice, her Turiya Sings phase, the sacred chants.
0: Tout ce qu'elle a fait sur les chants sacrés, avec Turiya Sings, etc. Alors j'aime beaucoup Björk.
1: I also really like Björk, and at the moment I'm listening to Caroline Polachek. At home, I'm listening to classical music. Sometimes when I dig new sounds, I listen to more bizarre things, and when I want to relax, it's more pop music.
0: Et puis quand j'ai envie de me relaxer, c'est vrai que j'écoute plus de la pop, Alors moi, je suis une fervente défenseuse de l'ambiance.
1: I'm an ardent advocate for ambient music. It's the return of a hype in a way, but I like it a lot, and also all these related movements like sound art. Ambient is the style with which I identify most, at least as concerns Triselectif, the show I host on Rins France.
0: En tout cas pour cette émission Triselectif sur Rins que j'anime. Et aussi il y a des ponts toujours entre l'ambiante.
1: And also there's bridges between ambient, experimental and other styles. Today, ambient has gone from the one track you put at the end of the record to extend its runtime to a scene with a whole new generation of producers.
0: Enfin voilà, il y a vraiment des producteurs ambiantes. Il y a une jeune génération ambiante, même calme, oui, mais parfois.
1: It's often calm, yes, but sometimes it gets into noisier territory. Dark ambient stuff.
0: On peut dire dark ambiante. C'est vrai que voilà.
1: The fact that it often doesn't have rhythm blurs the influences.
0: En fait,
1: so you end up with a conglomerate of styles in a way.
0: Enfin, les influences sont moins évidentes, mais justement ça permet d'avoir un conglomérat de plein de styles en fait quelque part.

0: J'ai un petit peu toujours commencé les morceaux de la même façon. 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
1: I have always started working on new tracks the same way. First, I found a melody on piano. Then, very quickly, I add the voice.
0: Après avoir créé la mélodie au chant.
1: Generally, I write the text after having found the vocal melody. So sometimes I have trouble finding the right words to fit the rhythm.
0: Ouais, c'est vrai que je fonctionnais assez comme ça. On n'y pense pas assez, mais maintenant j'y penserai plus. 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
1: A thing I am more aware of now than before is that while composing, I didn't think of how it would translate in a live setting. I had some problems adapting my songs because the studio work is really different from the concert work. I don't use the same material for my voice, for example.
0: En fait, j'avais même pas la même pédale que j'ai sur scène pour faire les voix. Et donc voilà, j'ai pris mon push pour.
1: In a live setting, I use my push controller a lot, so I don't have to handle my laptop that much. The knobs and faders make things more fluid.
0: Les potards qui contrôlent la session à Ableton. C'est aussi intéressant de repenser son album pour le live.
1: It's really interesting to rethink your compositions and material for a live set. I think maybe for the next songs I will start with a live setup before translating it into a studio album. I feel it's more natural like this, actually.
0: Peut-être plus naturel en fait. Vu que je suis toute seule, je trouve que c'est un petit peu difficile de tout gérer.
1: Because I'm alone on stage, I found it difficult to control everything and still improvise. There is a bit of improvisation with my voice, and I can do some funky things with the piano. Those are the only things I sometimes play with. And it's not 100% improvised either. Maybe it's because I don't have any education in jazz, so I'm less at ease with improvising.
0: Voilà, c'est parce que j'ai pas eu de formation de jazz, je suis peut-être moins à l'aise. Le problème c'est que mon album il est très écrit de base et
1: The other problem is that my first album was very written, so I felt improvising live wasn't in keeping with the album's nature.
0: Beaucoup d'impro. J'ai rejoint un groupe qui s'appelle Female Pressure, qui fait aussi, qui œuvre en tout cas pour les femmes dans la musique.
1: I joined a group called Female Pressure, a network of women in music, which is in itself already really important. They also publish an annual survey about gender equality in the music industry that helps showing where we're at.
0: Par exemple, dans telle salle de concert, où on en est. Enfin, ça voilà, c'est un petit, c'est histoire de faire le point. Et puis,
1: it's part of a greater wave of initiatives like Connect Her, created by Annabella, that shows that things are moving forward. It seems to me that nowadays festivals that don't have a 50% female lineup are frowned upon. Personally, I'm sensitive to that. If a lineup is 50-50 female and male artists, I'm more interested in attending this festival. And I hope the same is true for other people.
0: Une programmation et 50-50 hommes-femmes, ça me donne envie d'y aller. Et j'espère que tout le monde aussi. Je pense que oui, il y a quand même plus d'hommes, c'est un fait. Il y a des femmes, elles sont là.
1: Yes, there are still more men in the music industry, that's a fact. The women exist, though. You simply have to listen to them to discover who they are. It's good that there are more and more of us because it's important to feel represented as a female producer. The evolution is positive, but we have to continue doing what we're doing and to not let go.
0: En fait, je pense que l'évolution est positive. Il faut juste continuer à faire toutes les actions qui sont dans ce sens. Et voilà, il ne faut rien lâcher.

0: Didem Joshgun-Seven is a composer, sound designer, and musician from Istanbul who studied composition at the University of California in Berkeley. Now based in Paris, she studies composition and computer music at IRCAM while creating works as influenced by modal jazz than it is by contemporary ambient music.
1: If I go back at the very beginning, I was studying fine arts, and then I was attending the basic design course. And then there was this assignment, actually, that I have to use sound for narration. And then I decided to quit fine arts and study music composition. It's actually how it all started. After studying in Istanbul, fine arts, philosophy, and music composition, actually, and I worked there for a while after graduation, and then I moved to California to have my PhD in music composition. And then there's this course for electronic music at IRCAM, and then I applied for it, and then I got accepted, and then I moved to Paris in the middle of the pandemic, actually. Actually, before moving to California, I was mostly into writing for acoustic instruments in a conventional way. So some institutions, they were commissioning me pieces, and then I was writing and handing the score, you know, parts and everything. And I was very into electronics before, when I was living in Istanbul. But moving to California kind of accelerated this process in my life. Like, I kind of dived into electronics more when I moved to California and started to have my PhD in music composition at UC Berkeley. Actually, it affected my musical journey in a different way, in terms of discovering different instruments or discovering different things in terms of music and technology. Because I was part of a community at CINMAT, Center for New Music and Audio Technologies. It's a very old Center for New Music and Audio Technologies, specifically for electronic music and composition. And thanks to the department and the facilities, I was able to, like, reach to different synthesizers, different types of techniques for composition. So I think it kind of allowed me to freely discover what I would like to do, because, you know, you can spend all day and night in the studio, you are free to whatever you would like to do. I think that was the most important impact for me, like being completely mobile and free in the studio, however I would like to do, which way I would like to do. And also UC Berkeley has a very deep connection in terms of the, let's say, birth of synthesizers, like Don Buchla, like all the Californian style, everything. Actually, I still compose for instruments as long as I receive some commissions and I have projects to do. But I think I forgot about mentioning some very important thing for me. Years ago, I was taking jazz guitar lessons, actually, like years ago, even before I was introduced into electronics or, you know, contemporary classical composition. And I also took two very important classes I think has a huge impact on me: writing for percussion and the jazz theory. Some modal jazz tunes I'm very into, and I almost kind of all the time using in my compositions, kind of benefit from it, and also combining with, let's say, experimental electronics, but I don't know how to call it.

0: kind of all the devices and instruments I am using while composing or performing are the familiar ones to all of us, I guess. Yeah, all of them kind of familiar devices and instruments I'm using. Maybe magic kind of happens also in the sound design, because I design the sounds during the compositional process. So all the, let's say, effects and everything going on in the electronics, of course, designed in a specific, specific way. So maybe that's the unfamiliar. Maybe I can talk about a little bit for this specific set. For me, magic, I think, kind of happens in Prophet 5. and also, I designed some specific sound for Nord. And a lot going on in the effects, like some tremolo effect going on and some glitchy things going on, and all designed in Ableton Live.
1: So the first time you found yourself in front of an instrument or a device that you had no idea how to use, how did you approach that so as to make music?
0: Oh, it was a very painful process for me in the past, because I was super afraid to break something. And then I slowly started to, have courage, you see, and spend hours and hours. Oh, okay, we plug this here. Oh, okay, we triggered this. And I think friends are super important in this, let's say, in this process. Having friends eager about discussing things with you, if you are very curious about, what would you like to do in your music. And also not taking too seriously. Like, okay, do something, try something, start with this chord, start with this melody, let's see what's going to happen. Yeah, and go read the, manual and check the tutorial.
2: Omer is the duo of Tristan Amelin-Foulon and Jason Bansillon. On their first album Polyphon, they translate birdsong into a score, put a piano through autotune, and experiment with musical traditions ranging from Erik Satie to German industrial pioneers Einstürzende Neubauten.

0: tout le concept de Polyphon et de ce qu'on a voulu faire avec Homer, c'était de...
1: The whole concept of Polyphon and of what you try to do with Homer is to imitate composers. To take what they were doing and reproduce it in a way that fits us, so as to come up with the songs that we like. Why Homer? It's the same idea of simulating, of recreating works in the style of authors and composers. And who better than Homer, the Greek poet, to tell a story? Our story is this. At first, the album Polyphon had the title RIP, as in to rip a CD, to illegally copy its contents onto a PC. We wanted to rip composers in a way, much like they copied earlier composers' ideas and so on. We wanted to tell our own stories through this mechanism. I think it was me who came up with this idea, and because I don't like names written with letters you don't hear, or that you have difficulty spelling, I thought, why not make it simple and call it Homer, O-M-E-R? Because in French you don't pronounce the H anyway. I also thought we would be easier to find on the internet, which turned out to be an error, but yeah, that is why we're called Homer.
0: C'est un peu une erreur parce qu'il y a des Homer, il y en a beaucoup sur les réseaux, mais voilà.

0: Comment on compose ? Là, on a travaillé sur deux façons de faire. Une première, c'était Jason qui venait avec des thèmes qu'il avait écrits.
1: How do we create ? On this album, we worked in two different ways. The first one was Jason bringing in themes he wrote on the piano. The second was me working with spontaneous playing of music. I did not want to program sequences from a synthesizer, but to write music on a piano roll. A piano roll is a kind of like sheet music written in MIDI, in software that you use for what is called computer music, music composed with the help of digital audio software. The piano roll enables you to write music for piano in a way to indicate certain specifications like velocity, pitch and so on. But I didn't want to program or write music, I wanted to have the feel of it like a musician playing his instrument, like Jason does when he plays the piano. I wanted to turn knobs and activate things, which has significance because I work with modular synthesizers that don't have this feeling. So I kind of improvised and then sent it to Jason, who in turn sent me his improvisations around the themes he wrote for the piano.
0: Je suis un très mauvais interprète et je n'ai jamais eu ça.
1: I'm not a good instrumentalist. I never had it in me. I don't have this feeling. It's a complicated issue. And it's something I sought for years to have an instrument that I can feel and play with, especially live. I tried turntables, MIDI controllers, objects that I amplified. Anyway, at one point I discovered synthesizers and more specifically modular synthesizers. And the possibilities of creating an instrument, of working with muscle memory, have filled this void that I had around the sensation of playing. And that's why I fought for this process of playing together by ricochet instead of writing sequences when we started working on this album, Polyphon.
0: Et c'est pour ça que j'ai défendu très très fort le fait de vouloir faire des passes de jeu et non pas des séquences quand on a commencé à travailler sur l'album Polyphon.

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Morphine is one of the aliases of Estelle Morfin, combining activities as an artist, radio host, DJ, label founder and journalist. She has released 2 EPs under the name Romain Delors, as well as the album Blinding Nights as Morphine. The song you're about to hear is called Shapes.

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0: 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Hey, hey, hey, hey, hey,
1: hey, hey. Rest, rest. Now here is the vice chairman, Belgar represent for Utical Radio Show. With selector, take a set. And we say, let music play. Every day, easily.

0: in again. This is the Root Car Radio Show, Dubwise Stereo, episode 130 already. Yes, this is the March edition of the year 2026. So today we do it in a mix. Uli Nefzer in the studio, in the Klempner studio. So big up to the Klempner anytime.
1: Alongside Selecte T-Cassette.
0: Tango Kilo Zulu in the building. Okay, okay. And we have a massive show prepared for you guys.
1: Absolutely. Welcome. It took us a while to get it together because we had a lot of music and all those things going on. And
0: yeah.
1: Yeah, we kicked off with an exclusive one.
0: Yes,
1: I. Brand new. We got it 2 days ago, I think. This is our friend Marta Tapek out of Belgium, which we met in person.
0: Yeah.
1: Earlier this month. We will talk about that later. This is a fresh tune straight from his mixing board. I think we are the first ones and the only ones so far to play this one. Tune is called Meditation Rock. So what a start for this month's show.
0: Remember where you heard it first? This is the Rutica Radio team for you guys out there each and every month. You can follow back all the other shows and hear back all the other shows on SoundCloud. 129 more shows to see, and you can follow us on Instagram, of course, Rutical_official, because we came around quite a while in March. We're gonna tell you more about our adventures later on in the show. So next tune, Uli.
1: The next tune comes from a new album by Hemper Sativa. The album is called Woman. It is produced by Paolo Baldini da Pfalz out of Italy. And we feature a tune which is like the first single from it called Rastamana Chant, featuring Tikincha Fakoli also. And yeah, we take the chance to mention that Hemper Sativa is actually the daughter of Albert Malawi, who is one of the most iconic sound system selectors from the 70s, 80s, playing a sound system called Jollof, which he gave the whole sound system thing a lot of positive roots and culture energy alongside Brigadier Jerry. So, Rastamana Chant, Hemper Sativa up next. Rootical.

0: Yes, early vibes in show number 130.
1: Very nice. Unfortunately, there's no dub, so this is a tune only. Only a vocal, but I'm pretty sure that Paolo Baldini will deliver a nice album of dub mixes from this one shortly.
0: Yes. I first took notice of Empress Satia with the Boomba. This thing recorded in the yard. Did you know her before?
1: No.
0: No. That was her kind of breakthrough, I think.
1: Yes.
0: Yeah. All right. So from one female artist to the other female artist, this one is coming straight from our listener, Johanna, out of Lyon. So big up. She's part of the project Mad J. And she sent us per email her new single, which is called Little Thing, Big Smile. So, of course, when we like it, we play it. So Johanna and crew, big up every time. Thanks for sending in. This one is for everybody out there who enjoys the little things in the world as well as the big things. All right.

0: Yeah, nice.
1: Very nice.
0: Alright, alright, Uli. So, you have a tune for Veteran.
1: Yes, we stay in the one drop style. The next one is a tune that I've been trying to place in the show for, I think, almost 3 months or so, and finally we made it. This one comes from Imperial Sound Army, produced by the main man Dan Imperial, large up this great sound system man out of Italy. And he did a rework of Ethiopian Kings by Rod Taylor, which is a super classic from the 70s. And he put it into with a new sound and a fat sounding one drop beat. So listen to this one, please. Ethiopian Kings.

0: nice. You can find this one on Bandcamp if you want to purchase it. It's worth every euro.
1: Yeah, cool. So the next release was sent to us by our friend Liam Parshall from Parshall Records in Hackney, London. And the tune is called Long, Long Time. And this one is really out there a long, long time already.
0: Yes.
1: Released 1993.
0: That's 29 years ago originally.
1: Yeah, in this year I was in the student exchange in London. So I was a little youth, and they were already active and releasing such great music that is still hitting hard, right?
0: Yes. This one is King General on the vocals and Dougie Conscious, Conscious Sounds on the mixing board, originally on a 10-inch format. Nowadays re-released with a fresh dub mix, I think, by Parshall Records on the 7-inch format.
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0: Nice. King General.
1: Heavy bass sound on this one. Really like it. Remember, this is 29 years old. It's amazing.
0: Yeah.
1: Cool. Up next, the first update.
0: I'm looking forward to this one.
1: Yeah.
0: Yes.
1: So, Brother Sound, Strasbourg, you know, we've been visiting them every now and then in the Molodoy Club for their great sessions, and the brothers are actually brothers, and one brother is producing and the other brother is singing. And in on this dub plate, which we are about to play up next, they join together. It's a very, very good cover version of the 1975 Max Romeo classic Jehoshaphat, The Lost Valley. And it was available about 3 weeks ago, I think, for just 1 week. And we immediately linked up the brothers and said, hey guys, we need that for our radio show. And so the result is that you guys out there can hear it next.

0: like it.
1: That's really a nice piece.
0: I think this could be my favorite of the show already. could be, but we have still so much more good music to come.
1: It's a whole lot of incredible music.
0: The next one we also got sent in, this time via Instagram.
1: Yes. This one comes from Southwest London.
0: Oh yeah.
1: This guy tried really a lot of times to convince us to play this his music on the show, which we did, of course, because we liked it.
0: It was the first time I didn't receive the email, then he sent it again, then I had so mad works to do that I couldn't hear it, and he was asking, did you hear it already? And I was saying, sorry, please wait a little bit more, and now finally we heard it, we downloaded it, and we said, all right, let's pack it into the show.
1: We are able to present to you the artist called Striver D, produced by The Alchemist. And the tune is called
0: Perilous Time. And afterwards, the Perilous Time dub. Let's check it out together, Rutica Radio family.

0: Yes, big up. Striver D, thanks for sending this one in. Greetings to West London.
1: Excellent mix and mastering on this one also. Really like the punch behind that.
0: Yeah. Well, Uli, we have so much more to tell, but also we have so much music. So this time I think we have to be a bit quick to not have a very extended show today.
1: Yes, it looks like that.
0: But we're going to tell you more later on.
1: Yes.
0: Later.
1: Up next is a beautiful piece, a 10-inch vinyl disc on the table. This one is from Lit Shiloh's production. Out of Amsterdam, coming from the King Shiloh camp. Big up Matti Aitala on his beautiful works.
0: Yes.
1: And he brings in Sister Shireen on vocals, and she's doing an amazing piece of chant for Rastafari. The tune is called Seek H.I.M., His Imperial Majesty, and the whole thing is actually produced and mixed by Steve Vibronix.
0: Oh yeah, so big up to our friend outer Germany, Sister Sharon. Listen.

0: Well, beautiful music.
1: Lit Shiloh, Sharon and Vibronics, what can go wrong, right?
2: Excellent.
1: Yeah, so big up to all our regular listeners. We know who you are out there. We see you liking and sharing the shows and everything. So big up, big up, big up. And we met one of those regular listeners in Munich, because Uli and I were playing early March in Munich. So big up Katja. She approached us and said, "Hey, I'm Katja. I've listened to all the radio shows." So big up Katja, you're in the very much VIP team of the listeners who listen to every show.
0: Great.
1: Yeah.
0: You are the gold league.
1: Yes, and we were invited by our friends I&I Dubwise Sound System out of Munich to play a session with them.
0: At the Sunny Red Club in Munich.
1: Yes. And yeah, Uli and I, we had the slot from 1 o'clock until 5 o'clock. So 4 hours straight. We even have a recording of this.
0: Yes, we maybe will drop on our SoundCloud shortly or sometime.
1: We will release it. And yeah, it was a great session, right?
0: We had a good time.
1: We had a good time, met some friends. So Flo of Elemental Sound System was there.
0: Elemental Wave.
1: Elemental Wave, yes. Martin, the shoemaker.
0: Anya. Sister Anya from Siren Sisters there.
1: And Armando.
0: Armando was doing excellent mic works for us while we were playing. So that was a great, great night for us.
1: Yeah.
0: Played 4 solid hours, all kind of styles. Really, really enjoyed that one.
1: Yeah, thanks for the invitation, I&I Dubwise.
0: Great.
1: And if you are following us on Instagram, you could have followed us as well to Munich and see the session. So, yeah, but we talk later on about Instagram as well, because we broke the 3,000 followers barrier.
0: Yes.
1: Due to some, let's say, some viral moment, which we will explain later on.
0: Yes.
1: But now, the going to two other favorite guys, right?
0: Yes. The tune we just heard before was a Rastafari tune, and we were continuing with a Rastafari tune. The next one is by Rusteo, in combination with Roberto Sanchez, who produced his new album, which is called 40 Children, I think. Hold on.
1: Yeah, correct.
0: 40 Children. And we've decided to play a song called Gong Howl, which is dedicated to Leonard Howl, who is worldwide known as the first ever Rasta, who started in like the 1920s, 1930s, preaching in his name of his Imperial Majesty King Selassie, and he was the first Rasta, and his name was Gong. So Rusteo combined Gong and his second name, Gong Howl, this tune from the new Rusteo album.
3: Aye, this is Rusteo Jamenelek, and I am listening to Tango Kilo Zulu and Uli Nefser on the Rootical radio show. 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Sin, Fireball.

0: some serious Burning Spear vibes on this one. So, up next, we are heading to France for a new release on the KGB Records label. I think that's the name. The tune is called Shango, and it is a Ico Box meets Adapter collaboration. And yeah, we quite like this one. It's brand new. And yeah, it was a must for us to have this one on the show. It also features Super Sue playing piano.
1: Yeah. We should also mention that Adapter and Marcus I have a brand new album out there, which is called Fullness. So we had to decide between those two releases, and we decided for Shango, but also check out the Fullness album to the fullest.
0: Yes.
1: All right. So Shango coming up next.

0: Yeah, good works. Nice.
1: The 70s strumming on this one is seriously good. Very, very good.
0: Big up Adapter Outer Germany.
1: Yes.
0: Alright, so the next one you discovered, Uli.
1: Yes, the next one is the second top plate on this month's Rutical Radio Show. It comes from France. Producer is Blondie Mish or Mish Only. Not too sure about the name. We had featured a dubplate by him on the show at one of his regular productions. And the new one, we immediately jumped on it because it is quite unique.
0: Different style.
1: Different kind of vibes, different kind of sounds. So it was a must for our show. The tune is called Bohem or Bohem or something like this. We are not too sure. I think it's a French slang kind of name that he used, but no matter what, you will hear it next.

0: Yes. Quite a good flow that we have today, Uli, I think.
1: Yes, good music.
0: Good vibes.
1: Various styles, quite nice.
0: Yeah, we enjoy it here in the studio after a long month, which is actually quite short, measuring it in radio shows.
1: Absolutely.
0: When we're done with one radio show, the next is on the door.
1: From city to city. And earlier this last week, I was in Vienna, and the next tune is actually coming from Vienna,
0: yes,
1: by the label.
0: Alex sent this one in, aka Al Dabone or Al Dabone. I'm not sure, Alex, please tell us for the next time.
2: I think it's Al Dabone.
0: Al Dabone. Well, the next tune is from his new EP he sent in, and the tune is called Stand. And we have the Stand tune and then an exclusive dubplate cuts. There are two tunes on the EP, Stand and Firmly. So together we should stand firmly against racism and all the negative things in the world. But we're gonna play the Stand one. This one, nice. Check it out.

0: So, up next is 10,000 Lions, Outer India, once again, again and again and again. A lot of times we play this name productions from that camp on our radio show. So big up Ninja, big up Peter Sunday for their great collaboration to build up India's first DOP sound system and the ongoing flow of great productions. There is actually a very, very good Peter Sunday interview, which is, I think, brand new on YouTube, done in Belgium, where he gives a lot of insights on his role, how he met Jashaka, how he became a worker at Supertone Records in London, how he met Ninja to build up 10,000 Lions, etc., etc. Very good. So, back to the tune. This one is called Rough Road. It's brand new and it comes with a mix by Steve Vibronix.
1: It wasn't easy for the forefathers of Rastafari. So I give thanks I can stand here today.